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1: Que obtenga, que pueda, que sea necesario para ayudar a la salud mental, y esto sí es un problema muy grave en California. Los desamparados nos haría nuestros pueblos, nuestras ciudades más sanas. What is the biggest mistake California's leaders have made in the last 10 years? ¿Cuál considera que ha sido el error más grande que han cometido los líderes de California durante los últimos 10 años?
2: They've allowed the government to get so big and bureaucratic. Too much spending, too many rules, regulations. It makes everything so expensive, everything so difficult. The bureaucracy, that's what we have to cut back. The size of the government is too big.
1: El size del gobierno es muy grande, se utiliza mucho dinero, se gasta demasiado dinero, hay muchas regulaciones y esto provoca que se gaste mucho para nosotros. Ahora, I have another question. What is the difference between you and Javier Becerra? ¿Cuál es la diferencia entre usted y Javier Becerra?
2: So the simple difference is, I want change for California. He wants more of the same. If you ask him what he's going to do differently or what he thinks is wrong, he says nothing. He wants to, you know, keep going, same direction. I think we need to go in a different direction. I want change for California.
1: Él quiere el cambio para California y Javier Becerra dice que está conforme con lo que está y quiere continuar lo mismo. Él quiere un cambio. ¿Cómo bajaría el costo de la gasolina a $3? Porque hemos escuchado esto. How would you lower the cost of gas for $3? How would you do this?
2: Yeah, that's my the one of the first pledges I made in my campaign, $3 gas. So remember, before the Iran war, you had 40 states in America with gas at $3 or less. Most of them do not have oil reserves. In California, we have plenty of oil reserves, but we're not using it. We're importing oil from places in the Middle East, like Iraq or South America. That's crazy. I want us to use the oil we have here in California. That means we don't have to import it. That will bring down the price.
1: Okay, cuando le pregunto cómo planea bajar la gasolina a $3, que todo mundo sabemos que está carísima ahorita, dice que utilizaría la reserva que tenemos en California, que el problema es que no la estamos utilizando. 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Nuestros grandes partidos del mundial, y luego le quiero preguntar cuál es su equipo favorito. I want to know, what is your favorite soccer team now that we're ready for the World Cup, sir?
2: Well, you know, it's difficult because I have different loyalties. So my parents are Hungarian. They were refugees from communism. My parents are Hungarian, so I love Hungary, and I grew up in England. I was born in England and I grew up there. So I like England, but now I moved to America, to California, with my wife and my two sons. I'm now a proud American citizen, so I have to go with USA.
1: Eso le, ya está. All right. Bueno, un placer tenerlo con nosotros. Le deseamos lo mejor. Muchísima suerte. Thank you so much for being with us, reaching out to our Hispanic community, and we
2: of
1: wish
2: course.
1: You the best of luck.
2: Great to be with you. Thank you so much.
1: Ahí está, amigos de Mayra Berenice, en vivo. Gracias.